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Sai Ram and happy listening.

Dear listeners, a child who honors the parents and keeps them happy by following their advice is sure to attain the supreme goal of life. Parents symbolize divinity, and therefore, when one worships and reveres them, God's grace is sure to follow. In today's discourse, the Universal Mother and Father, Bhagwan Baba, elaborates on this fact. Let us now listen to excerpts from the Divine Discourse by Bhagwan Baba, delivered in Prashanti Nilayam on the 18th of September 2004, on the occasion of Vinayak Chaturthi.

Dear listeners, you are listening to excerpts from the Divine Discourse delivered by Bhagwan Baba on the 18th of September 2004 in Prashanti Nilayam during the holy festival of Vinayak Chaturthi. Bhagwan Baba emphasized that the love of parents for their children never wavers. Hence, it is essential that children cultivate a positive attitude towards their parents and revere them, and thereby earn God's grace.

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Sai Ram, and happy listening.

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Cleanliness is godliness. Both internal and external purity are important. In today's discourse, Bhagwan emphatically declares that purity of heart is the prime requisite for everything in life. He imparts the simplest way to achieve this purity. Let us now listen to excerpts from a divine discourse that Bhagwan Baba delivered on 2nd September 1996 in Prashanti Nilayam.

0: 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It is only for the man of pious nature, pure heart can only understand the nature of atman. Never forget this good word.
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0: The one who desires to accomplish and share with the society,
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0: The one without purity of heart is not eligible to propagate the atmic principle.
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0: It's only then he'll be able to understand the nature of the soul.
1: Atti artham chesukunnatunti okka atma tattvanni anyulaku prabodhinche arhudu kuda avutadu.
0: Then only he deserves, having enjoyed the spirit of Atman, he can propagate and share with the society.
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1: Kudurudichina dodda kunkuma bottuto tambula raga darambutoda.
0: With kunkuma dot on the forehead and also the redness on the tongue.
1: Tadahem

You were listening to excerpts from a divine discourse delivered by Bhagwan Baba on 2nd September 1996 in Prashanti Nilayam. Baba drew attention to the truth that death can approach us at any moment and at any place, and that we should discharge our duties and responsibilities in life, always conscious of this fact. Thank you. Sai Ram.

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0: శక్తి రూప రహితమై అనాది నుండి.
1: That which has no form, that which has no concrete base or a physical shape or form, how can you possibly assign a definite name and a definite form to such an entity? That which has no hands, no feet, how can you possibly talk in terms of the grace or the subtlety of movement of such an entity? You talk of that entity having this attribute, that attribute, having this form of that nature. This is nothing but a matter for laughter. You talk in terms of that entity having the resplendence and the splendor of 1 crore suns. These words are nothing but a figment of your imagination. That Shakti, that innate power, which has no form, you tend to give it a form, a base, an existence. Is it possible for anyone to accomplish a task of this nature? Is it possible for anyone to comprehend the true majesty of this Shakti, which from times immemorial has been indefinable, indescribable, and beyond comprehension?
0: Bharata desam vedala pattukumma

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You were listening to excerpts from a divine discourse delivered by Bhagwan Baba on the 14th of January 2002 in Prashanta Nilayam during the holy occasion of Sankranti. In a very humorous manner, Bhagwan emphasized the need for us to understand the relationship between mind and matter. He then drew attention to the more serious aspect of mastering the mind and becoming a mastermind. Thank you, and Sai Ram from the Radio Sai team.

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In the year 1996, out of his infinite compassion, Bhagwan gave an extended series of discourses to his students from June to August. The primary aim of these discourses was to help the students fill their character and follow the spiritual path in life. 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

What you see in a dream, you don't see it in the waking state. 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

That was a summer course discourse on the ultimate reality, the absolute truth, the answer to the question, who am I? 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

Sairam, dear listeners, God does not expect us to perform rituals, nor does He want us to study the scriptures. Instead, all that He desires from us are 8 types of flowers. What are these 8 flowers? Bhagwan Baba enlists and explains all the 8 types of flowers that we should offer. Let us now listen to this divine discourse delivered on the occasion of Krishna Janmashtami at Prashanti Nilayam on the 22nd of August 2000.

You were listening to a divine discourse delivered by Bhagwan Baba on the occasion of Krishna Janmashtami at Prashanti Nilayam on the 22nd of August 2000. Bhagwan Baba said, God does not expect us to perform rituals, nor does He want us to study the scriptures. Instead, all that He desires from us are 8 types of flowers. They are 1. Ahimsa or non-violence. 2. Indriya Nigraha or sense control. 3. Daya or compassion. 4. Chama or forbearance. 5. Shanti or peace. 6. Tapas or penance. 7. Dhyana or meditation. And 8. Satya, that is truth. God will be pleased only when we worship Him with these 8 types of flowers. Thank you and Sai Ram.

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In the year 1996, out of his infinite compassion, Bhagwan gave an extended series of discourses to his students from June to August. The primary aim of these discourses was to help the students fill their character and follow the spiritual path in life. Radio Sai now presents excerpts from a recording of one of those precious discourses.

0: Before I open the door, why are you in a hurry, Krishna? Wait for some time, wait for some time. Why are you so much hurried about it?
1: Karanam emiti?
0: Why?
1: Patini dura povaledu madisandiyamundunemo.
0: Husband has not yet gone to sleep. He may begin to doubt.

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In the year 1996, out of his infinite compassion, Bhagwan gave an extended series of discourses to his students from June to August. The primary aim of these discourses was to help the students fill their character and follow the spiritual path in life. Radio Sai now presents excerpts from a recording of one of those precious discourses.

0: in this sacred land of Bharat, tolerance is the real beauty. Of all the spiritual rituals, adherence to truth is the true penance. Of all the feelings, the sweetest of all is the motherly feeling. Character is more important than the life. Such was the character, the nobility, the legacy and the heritage of this country. And that is completely robbed, taken out. And we are given by the foreign rule, the dress and the freedom. What kind of things that we have got now? Just as the elephant is not aware of its own strength, Bharatiyas do not know or not aware of their legacy.
1: Niti leni jati, nijamaina jati kadu. Jati gauravambu, niti pai niluchunu, niti lekayunna jati chedunu.

0: Rama, you are present in Antin Brahman. 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That's the prayer.
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0: You are Antin in Brahman.
1: Shiva Keshava Dulalo.
0: Also in Shiva and Keshava.
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0: Who are Shiva and Keshava?
1: Shiva Keshava and Bhagav Manavude.
0: Shiva and Keshava are truly man himself.
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0: 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You have got the title, you have got the
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1: 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Prati okati ni bhagavat shaktiye.
0: Everything is the divine power.
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0: 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You have installed yourself there with full of love.
1: Prema, prema.
0: Love.

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The primary aim of these discourses was to help the students fill their character and follow the spiritual path in life. Radio Sai now presents excerpts from a recording of one of those precious discourses.

0: If you look at the film recording plate, it is just the same. All the lines over there is just uniform.
1: Same
0: pattern. But if you just adjust to the sound box, you will certainly listen to many, many songs.
1: Nadukkam.

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0: faith in God has disappeared. Good behavior based on right conduct also has lost its place. Disbelief in God and atheism has grown enormously. Belief in Guru, the Master, the Preceptor has disappeared and respect for Him disappeared. Devotion also has vanished. The Sanatana Dharma also has declined. Strict discipline, respect for important things like honor, they have also come to the lowest level. What to say of the state of things today?
1: Vidyarthi Bharat.
0: Dear students,

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The primary aim of these discourses was to help the students fill their character and follow the spiritual path in life. 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
1: With what attributes and qualities in the ages gone by the Supreme Being took a human form to answer the prayers and longing of Prahlada? With what attributes and qualities in the times gone by the lotus-eyed one took the form in human shape? With what attributes and qualities, again, in times gone by, the Lord answered the prayers of his poor devotee, Kuchela? With what attributes and qualities, in the times gone by, the one residing in heaven, Vaikuntha, came down to answer the prayers of this child, Dhruva Kumara? The self-same entity, with all those attributes, with all those qualities, and the one who is immortal, has come down to protect and to safeguard and to take care of the forlorn and the destitute ones. He is verily Srinatha, he is verily Lokanatha, the protector of all the worlds.

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0: 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Oh, then now even Sai Baba is likely to
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1: Vaari ishtamunu neraverakapotam cheta dooram aipothunnaru.
0: It is not that they do not love me. It is that their wishes have not been fulfilled, so they get to go away.
1: Anti kaadu. 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
0: 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They have this fear also. So they
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0: So they tend to degrade me in the process. Now even that is something which gives me joy and happiness, because by thus degrading me and denigrating me, they are furthering their cause and they are seeking their own happiness.
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0: Now if you go a little deeper into this basic question, the ocean, does it have its place ahead of the river, or does the river have the place ahead of the ocean?
1: Samudram valla nadulu pravahistunnayi kaani nadulu valla samudram yerpattam ledu.
0: It is because of the ocean in the first place the rivers are flowing. It is not that the ocean exists because of the
1: river. Na yokka manchi vallane na gaurava pratishthalu perugutunnayi kaani marokari cheta perugatam ledu.
0: In the same manner, it is because of my own good nature, my name and fame are spreading.
1: Unda nannu aashrayinchatam cheta vaari gaurava pratishthalu perugutunnaye kaani vaari valla naa gaurava pratishthalu peragatam ledu.
0: It's not because of them. Because they have taken shelter under me, their name and fame are spreading. It's not the other way around.
1: Naa manchi cheddale naa gaurava pratishthalaku moola kaaranam.
0: What I am and what I stand for, all that is good and noble, that is the cause for my name and fame.
1: Deeniki oka chinna katha untundali.
0: Now there is a small story to
1: listen. Dandiga pandinatvanti oka draksha totanu oka nakka chuchindatta.
0: A fox once sighted a grape vine.
1: Aa drakshanu aaraginche nimittamulo nimittamai aa draksha totanalo cherindatta.
0: Now this fox wanted to partake, to eat a few of those grapes, so it entered this.
1: Aa drakshanu anubhavinche kosamani enniyo prayatnalu chesindi.
0: Having entered this garden, it made all types of, all that it could do to secure a few grapes.
1: Kani aa nakkaku ee draksha andaledu.
0: But this fox could not reach out to these grapes.
1: Kadapatiki visugu jendi balahinamai tirigi vastundadi.
0: Finally it was led to a state of despair. It became weak, lost interest, and
1: ee nirashato vachutunnatvanti okka nakkanu chusi okka kaaki nakkabaava chakkaga tinnaava ani ee drakshanu ani adigindata.
0: Now this fox was returning thus in a dejected mood, and a crow accosted it and said, "O fox friend, have you been able to eat these grapes to your heart's content?"
1: Chi, aa draksha pullaga untundadi dana valla nenu tinaledu annanadata.
0: Now then the fox answered, "No, how could I eat those grapes? They are sour, absolutely sour, tasteless."
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0: Why has this fox described the grapes as being sour? Because it could not partake of these grapes.
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1: Ante kaani Sai lo ye kinchittaina kuda nu dosham choopadaniki evariki ni adhikaram ledu.
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Therefore, it is not to be frittered away in ordinary pursuits. We must purify our lives by undertaking good acts. In today's discourse, Bhagwan Baba exhorts us to realize the true purpose of human life. Let us now listen to excerpts from the Divine Discourse by Bhagwan Baba delivered in Prashanti Nilayam on the 23rd of November 2004 on the Divine Birthday.

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Baba urged everybody to engage in selfless service and realize the true purpose of life.

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In the year 1996, out of his infinite compassion, Bhagwan gave an extended series of discourses to his students from June to August. The primary aim of these discourses was to help the students fill their character and follow the spiritual path in life. 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

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Baba said that even if we do not have faith in others, we must at least have faith in ourselves and faith in God. He added that this is the secret to greatness. 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

0: Sai Ram, dear listeners, if one wears green-tinted glasses, the entire world appears green. Hence, it is clear that everything lies in the way we perceive things in the world around us. In today's discourse, Bhagwan Baba emphasizes the need to control our vision and use it only for good purposes. He asks everyone, especially the youth, not to misuse the eyes. Let us now listen to the pearls of wisdom from Bhagwan Baba from a discourse delivered on the 13th of August 2006 during the Ati Rudra Mahayagnam in Prashanti Nilayam.
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2: It is the day that is well spent when all devotees gather together and sing in praise of God in love.
1: Bidala Vedalani Pritito Nerevetsi Annadambula Markinuna Dinamu.
2: Verily is the day when we help the poor and the needy, poor Lord, and come to the rescue.
1: Chelvi Bhagavat Kakaru Chappu Dinamu.
2: It is the day when we share with everybody the mysteries and the glory of God.
1: Atti dinam dinam kani takkina dinam ranni kudanu tad dinam day.
2: It is only the day well spent. The rest of the days are merely habitual.
1: Prema swaruplara.
2: Embodiments of love.
1: Mahalini appreciative Srinivasan cheppadu.
2: All India President Srinivasan explained.
1: Vinaya chala telivigala vadani chaduvugala vadani chakkaga erpatlanta chestunnadu ani cheppadu.
2: The All India President mentioned that Vinay Kumar is highly educated and works with all his intelligence.
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2: Whether he said it or not, the fact is, for all the restlessness and agitation going on in the world today, the youth is responsible.
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2: With all the education and the learning, it is only a fool who does not know his true nature.
1: Enta chadavu chadivi eeniti unnanu heenuni gudammu maanaledu.
2: In spite of higher learning, a mean man would never give up his mean mentality.
1: MA BA pass ayyochu peru ganchina pedda varulaina.
2: MBA men of eminence with the degrees, graduates, BA, MA, postgraduate degree.
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2: Without learning, without acquiring the secret of knowledge.
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2: They pride themselves because they could acquire very high degree.
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In the year 1996, out of his infinite compassion, Bhagwan gave an extended series of discourses to his students from June to August. The primary aim of these discourses was to help the students fill their character and follow the spiritual path in life. Radio Sai now presents excerpts from a recording of one of those precious discourses.